Alternativa FM. Yeah, yeah, yeah, like a boom. Yeah, yeah, yeah, like a boom. Yeah, yeah, yeah, like a boom. Yeah, yeah, yeah, like a boom. Venga a bailarlo en la fiesta loca. Yeah, yeah.

one would have believed in the last years of the 19th century that human affairs were being watched from the timeless worlds of space. No one could have dreamed we were being scrutinized as someone with a microscope studies creatures that swarm, multiply, and drop water. Few men even considered the possibility of life on other planets. And yet, across the gulf of space, minds immeasurably superior to ours regarded this Earth with envious eyes.